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2: Community flavour.

Now there's a box of greasy parts sitting in the trunk of that 65. 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

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And in that moment, something or someone spoke to me. They said there was still a verse that needed to be written for this song. And to get up and write it down. There's a book that's sitting in your house somewhere that could use some dusting off. There's a man who died for all our sins, hanging from the cross. 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

0: 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It's called Friends of Paul Hazell's World of Country. So make that a date. 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See you there.
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2: Greetings and welcome to New Music Aotearoa. I'm your host, John Watson, and over the next hour, I'll be bringing you the latest and greatest New Zealand music that's just been released thanks to New Zealand On Air. It's great to have your company. Listen out also for our jukebox flashback when I play a golden oldie New Zealand classic. So without further ado, let's get this show started. Thanks for joining me.

What a great track to open the show with. Corella with Under the Covers. You're listening to A Show with a Difference. It's called New Music Aotearoa, and it's a show where I play a whole pile of brand new New Zealand music by New Zealand music artists. And this, believe it or not, is episode 133. That's weeks, that is. And I can't believe that I've been, piloting this show for almost 2.5 years. Well, doesn't time go fast when you're having fun? Coming up, a track called Perspective, and it's by an artist by the name of Miss Crystal Starr, and she's an independent Taranaki-based singer-songwriter who is known for her rich, smoky vocal tone and a blend of indie, folk, easy listening, dream pop, and soft rock. The name of this track is Perspective. This is Miss Crystal Starr.

And that was Perspective by Miss Crystal Starr. And I'll be playing another track of hers later in the show. Now, at this stage of the show, I'd like to thank a good friend of mine. His name is Johnny C, and he runs Rag FM over in Raglan, New Zealand. And he brought this track to my attention. It's from a group or a person called Quiet Ruin, and aka Harry Wright, and he's just released a new EP called Trim the Thread. And this is one of the tracks from that EP. This one's called Apparition. 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

The best new tracks, great New Zealand artists. This is New Music Aotearoa with your host, John Watson. Baby,

Talia Parisi and Donson PK, a song called Mess We Made. And at just 20 years old, Talia is emerging as a fresh new voice in rhythm and blues and soul. And raised in Manurewa in South Auckland, she grew up singing alongside her older sister while her younger brother played guitar. Great star, huh? A passion deeply tied to her Cook Islands, Maori, Samoan and European roots. After attending Auckland Girls Grammar and later transferring, she found her sound, blending her love for jazzy instrumentals, rich melodies and soul-driven vocals. This is the latest song from Catch a Fire. It's called Lose Your Power.

And another one of those songs that finish very, very quickly. And fortunately, when I put a show together, I note on my little list that it says quick ending. That way I don't get surprised. And of course, leave blank air that I have to edit out afterwards. So there you go. That was Catch a Fire and their latest single called Lose Your Power. Coming up, a track from Max Allais, and this one's called Everywhere.

Max Allais, and it's called Everywhere. I'm John Watson, and you're listening to a show with a difference called New Music Aotearoa. And it's on this show that you hear music that you very, very rarely hear anywhere else, particularly on New Zealand mainstream radio stations. They don't tend to play this track because, well, they just don't think that it's got marketable qualities. Well, here's the story. I do. And this next song is no exception. And it first came to my attention last week. Even though the track is relatively old, it's new to me. And this one's been sent through to me by my good friend Joy Adams. And it's a song that she has sung personally. It was written by Nancy Hayes a few years ago now. It has quite a nice cruisy feel to it, and apparently it's very, very popular with line dancers. Who know, huh? This is Joy Adams, a song called Come Dance With Me.

called Love, Love, Love. And the CD can, of course, still be purchased directly from kunaki.com. And that's kunaki.com. Thank you, Joy, for sending that track through. Much appreciated. Coming up, this is a track from Cloudy. It's called Wish It Was You.

Cloudy, a song called Wish It Was You. You're listening to New Music Aotearoa. I'm your host, John Watson, and it's roughly the halfway point in the show, and it's at this stage that I like to play a golden oldie New Zealand classic. And this time we're going right back to 1973, a song that made the charts. In fact, it featured as number 3 on the New Zealand music charts. And it was a very, very big hit with children. So, put a coin in the jukebox.

0: And that was the amazing Anna Leah with a song called Love Bug, which I said ended up at number 5 on the New Zealand music charts. She was originally born in Birmingham in England, and she had a big hit with that song. It became, as I said, very popular with children, and her next success was a song called Wahine, about the sinking of the ship of the same name in the shores of Wellington. Pretty much one of New Zealand's biggest maritime disasters. And she relocated to Australia shortly afterwards, and that is where her singing career ended. A bit of a shame, really. She had a great voice, Anna Leah. Coming up, a song from Hori Shaw. This one's called It's a Good Day.
1: 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It's the best in new music by New Zealand artists.

Corey Shaw. It's a good day. You're listening to a show with a difference. It's called New Music Aotearoa. It's where I play a whole heap of brand new New Zealand songs by New Zealand music artists, including this track from Maynard Larkin. This one's called, very simply, One Headlight.

Maynard Larkin, a song called One Headlight. I hadn't heard of Maynard before, but she has a great voice. You're listening to New Music Aotearoa. Coming up, a track from The Response, and this one's called Hollow Hour.

0: The Response, a song called Hollow Hour. You're listening to, well, I'll let this person introduce you, but here's the drill. Coming up is a new song from Miss Crystal Starr. Yes, I told you I was going to play two tracks from her today, and I have chosen this song for you. It's called I Choose You, just after this.
1: 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It's the best in new music by New Zealand artists.

Miss Crystal Starr. A song called I Choose You. Now, it's at this stage in the show, I want to thank Holly Kilmartin at DRM, who has sent me through this track, which is sung by Israel Starr, Lomez Brown, and Hawaiian artist Ira Love. And it's a masterclass in the Pacific rub-a-dub sound, blending authentic heritage with a fresh, modern polish. This is called Roots Session. 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

Israel Star, Lomez Brown and Irae Love with a song called Roots Session. Well, that's it from me. I'm about to give up my studio chair for my colleague right here on your favourite radio station. I have been your host, John Watson, and over the last hour, you've been listening to a show with a difference called New Music Aotearoa. It's been a show where I've been playing the very latest New Zealand music by New Zealand music artists. And my thanks go out to New Zealand On Air, Knick Knack Media, Radio Dash, Indie Music Consultants, DRM, and all of the independent Kiwi music promoters and artists who send me in some great tracks to feature on the show. And if you'd like to submit tracks through to me for Airplay Audition, please, please, please get in touch. I also love hearing from my listeners as well. Simply go to my website at newmusicaotearoa.info. New Music is produced in the studio of Radio Te Aroha in Te Aroha, New Zealand. Until next week, take care of yourselves and look out for each other. Taking us out this week, this is a new song from ART. This one's called Slow Down. Catch you next week, folks. Take care.

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0: You know Snazzy Gifts is the home of dragons and fairies and unicorns and pixies and what has to be the largest range anywhere in the north, but Snazzy Gifts is also the home of sage. Sage, a traditional medicine plant of the indigenous American peoples, used for healing and ceremony, for cleansing and purification, and to open up to a greater connection with the sacred. It's thought to banish negative energy, not only on the physical level, but also emotionally, mentally, and spiritually. You'll find a smudge stick or herb wand, candles, diffusers, or oils to suit your surroundings. 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

make love. So bad. I put my head on her shoulder and she said, tell me all your troubles.

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You know, where people play games with the night. God, it was too hot to sleep. I followed the sound of a jukebox coming from up the levee. All of a sudden, I could hear somebody whistling from right behind me.

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1: Good morning, Dargaville and the Kuiper. It's a pretty nice day here today around Dargaville. Very foggy, and I thought it looked a little bit smoky actually coming in today. We're on just hit 14 degrees. We're going for a top of 19 degrees today. Mostly cloudy periods with the odd shower from afternoon. It doesn't look like that yet. There is heavy rain predicted later on. There is a weather watch for Monday, 25 hours from Monday from 11 a.m. until noon on Tuesday for heavy rain in places. That's just a watch. But some rain predicted come Sunday night by the look of it. But we could get dodge shower today. Northeasterlies today. And for the marine area forecast, I'll give you a quick rundown here for the Kuiper. Northeast 15 knots, but 25 knots north of Tauroa. Oh, no, north of the Hokianga Harbour. Becoming northeast 25 knots. Everywhere in the afternoon, sea becoming rough. We've got a long period southwest swell, 2 metres and easing, and a northwest swell, 2 metres developing. Fair visibility in showers this evening, so they're saying that as well. Next high tide, they've just gone off high tide at Pato Point about 20 minutes ago, but high tide due here in Dargaville at 11:23. And for Aranga, my readings for the month are at 46. That's pretty low for May. And Alan's just called in with the One Tree Point rainfall, 40 millimetres for May. He says it's the driest one for many years over there. So quite a dry month, but still a bit of grass growth. Anyway, having said all that, it's that time of the week when we have at least 4 hours full on mostly country music and... Well, right through. In fact, it's a country music weekend here on Big River FM.

Well, this is Phil, your host, through until 2 o'clock, and we're still in May, New Zealand Music Month, so I'll put in a sprinkling of Kiwi artists, as we usually do, but we'll start off today with a fella you all know, straight in with the music.

There we go. That was a new fella, Spencer Hatcher. And before that, we had Merle Haggard, of course, there with Big City. It's very sad about Jules Top putting up that battle for 22 years. And New Zealand lost Jules this week, and you all know that. And there's not much I could say about the Top Twins. They're pretty unique. And we must play some of their music today. So for Jules, here's one of their songs, Calf Club Day.

It was the late Joe Diffie there with Hockey Tonk Attitude. We lost Joe back when that COVID epidemic was on. He was quite a young age as well. There was a very slow song there from Linda and Jules, the Top Twins, but a good New Zealand song.

the Calf Club Day. This one, I've got another one here, an album. I don't think I brought it in. I love that Shepherd's Lament they do. But we've got some good ones here. This is The Top Twins Go West. We'll have a listen to that.

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I think that used to be an old Johnny Horton song when he did a bit of rockabilly, but that was the six-piece group there, BR549 with Go Boy Go. It's probably still breakfast time for some. Here's a trucker's breakfast here, ham and eggs from Slim Dusty.

a cup of... Do one song here off the new record. This is one that they've been playing on the Roadhouse. I want to thank K-Vet and Chris Moser at the Roadhouse playing this song for us. A little truck driving number. Ready?

There was American singer there, Weldon Henson, and his live version of Holland Freight. And the time is now coming up to 19 minutes to 11. Temperatures climbing as well. We're heading towards 17 degrees now, going for a top of 19 today. It's climbing quite fast. Lovely day outside. Got a new one from Joy Adams coming up shortly. But firstly, another well-known Kiwi artist. This is Dennis Marsh.

Well, that's brand new there for Joy Adams out of the Waikato. Joy has a radio program too. I think it's through the week. I'm usually not around working outside to listen to that, but tell me it's a good one. Here's Bobby Johnson, a song called Haggard and Jones.

Yeah, that was Bobby Johnson there with Haggard and Jones. Well, I haven't got Haggard and Jones just here. I think I've got them on an LP we might get out later. But I do have Haggard and Eastwood, Clint Eastwood, that is, because he's got a birthday today. Clint Eastwood turning 96 years old today. Here's a song Clint and Merle recorded together back in 1980 called The Barroom Buddies. I think we played this a couple of weeks ago, but we'll certainly play it today for Clint's birthday.

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1: Good deal, old buddy, and I'll pour the beers.
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1: Yeah, and you always let her know just who you are.
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0: Hell, we wake up the roosters if we drank them real slow. Well, let's have a double and a six-pack to go. We're

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We'll have one here on his birthday, When I Sing About You. This is Clint on his own this time, 96 years old today.

Well, that wasn't too bad, I didn't think there. Clint Eastwood, I have to correct myself a little bit by one day. It's actually tomorrow that he turns 96, so he's still 95 today. 96 tomorrow, Clint Eastwood. He reminds

Even that song, a bit like another great movie actor that took to singing a few songs, and that was the late Jack Palance. He sang quite like that. I got a song here for Alan and Audrey over One Tree Point. This is a song called The Black Cat Crossed My Path Today. Comes from the Skiffle Movement fellow, Lonnie Donegan. Hope you like it, Alan.

0: there's a noisy one from Lonnie there, Lonnie Donegan. I might play a more country one a little bit later on. I haven't got the full album here today. I've got an album about 25 songs of his, so we'll see if we can get that one to you, Alan, but it's coming up top of the hour now. It is 11 o'clock.
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0: wonderful. That's my friend Carol Ann there, New Zealand singer, with Hello, Mr. Heartache. And we must have a look at the weather. It's now 5 minutes past 11.
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0: Well, pretty briefly for today, we're heading for a top of 19 degrees. We're getting there. It's over 17 now. Cloudy periods with the odd shower from afternoon. Northeasterlies today. Sunset at 5:20. There is a watch for some heavy rain for over 25 hours, beginning at 11 a.m. Monday morning until noon on Tuesday. So those looking for rain, it has been quite dry for this time of year. And that could come in there, say, Monday night, Sunday night. And tides for Pato Point, we're heading towards low tide now. That'll be at 3:49. High tide here at Dargaville in about 20 minutes' time. So on with the music, and we've got a song now, especially from a Texas singer, this one, Dale Watson, off a little trucking album.

0: Thank you.
1: Thank you, Dale Watson. Believe it or not, that was recorded in Melbourne, Australia, and on his Australian tour. That was in January 1998, and was on a taken from the album The Trucking Sessions. Yeah, Dale Watson. Recorded in the Esplanade Hotel, St Kilda, Victoria. So there you go. Here's one, Alan, if you're still tuned in there, another one from Lonnie Donegan. This is his version of the Wabash Cannonball.

Yeah, Lonnie Donegan, famous for songs like "Did Your Chewing Gum Lose Its Flavour on the Bedpost Overnight?" And he had that one out, "My Old Man's a Dustman," songs like that. Being King's Birthday weekend, all roads mostly lead to Gore if you're a country music lover, but I won't be going this year. It's cold enough up here at night, isn't it, without going to Gore. On a good day at Gore, clear blue sky. Last time I was there, it was top temperature 8 degrees. So we'll stick to Northland this year, but here's a little song for folks that are heading down that way. It comes from Amber E. Robinson, a Dunedin girl who these days lives on the south coast of New South Wales.

It was guitarist and sometimes singer Red McKelvey, and I've seen him at Gore on stage there, backing a lot of the artists. If you haven't been to Gore, here's Carol Ann again with some more directions. Down Highway Number 6.

Carol Ann again. I'm not sure if Carol Ann's down there this year. I think she's got quite a few gigs around Kapiti Coast, Wellington area. She may not be there this year. One of the very original main instigators of the Gore Awards and the whole Gore situation down there was Max McCauley and his wife Coral. They were one of the promoters, early instigators of the awards, and we must have a song from Max. This is from a very early EP of Max McCauley's, and the song's called Bonnie D.

0: That was Marty Robbins there. Of course, you would have recognised the voice with Stairway of Love. And what came after that, I suppose, was his song Just Married, which was number one this week back in 1958. And we might play that a little later. It's nearly that time of the week for a couple of Croatian numbers coming up. We'll just have a little word from our supporters first.
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3: 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See you there.

Well, a couple of numbers today for you. We're starting off with the Croatian singers. This translated, this little tune here is called All the Birds from Above. That's about all I can tell you.

Ah, nice Dobro finish there. That was Kitty Wells and Red Foley together from 1954, Make Believe. A few years earlier, in fact, this week in 1950, Red Foley was number one on the country charts with a little tune called Birmingham Bounce, which I was hoping to play. I can't just find it yet. May not have it today. I do have a song of his I like, though, called Ruby Red Lips. This is the late Red Foley.

There you go, Red Foley and Ruby Red Lips. Some of you, I dare say, would remember Guy Mitchell from the 1950s. He had some big songs.

The late Guy Mitchell. From memory, he was in Australia and had a horse riding accident. Went back to the States, but he never really recovered from that, which was pretty much why he passed away, I believe. I better check on that. That's just from memory. But he had some huge songs, didn't he? Guy Mitchell. Here's another, well, we've had one or two Aussies on. Here's one, Geoff Perry with Picture in My Pocket.

I'd like to do one now off the off my new album, off the Guardian album. And it's a true story about a real wall that my cousin's got in Brisbane. We call this Relic on the Wall, everybody. It's in the key of D.

0: Yeah, very good.
1: I'd like to do one now off the off my new album.
0: Oh, no, he's just going to introduce another one, but we haven't got that. That was a fella called Johnny Kay from Australia with Relics on the Wall. And we've got a song now from a more local singer. And we're playing this one for a well-known local resident, John Bennett, president of the Kaihu Valley Music Club, who meet at the Scout Hall now. And John had another big birthday this week, just gone. So all the best for that, John. And I know you're not quite as old as Clint Eastwood yet, but you're getting there. Very well done. This is John Bennett from Mamaroneui with I Don't Know Who Holds Tomorrow, recorded locally, this song.

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1: There was John Bennett there from Mamrinui there with I Don't Know Who Holds Tomorrow. That song from Marty Robbins we mentioned earlier, number one this day back in 1958.

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1: Well, the morning goes fast. We're into afternoon, 12 o'clock now, and we're just checking the weather for Dargaville and districts. And we've reached that 19 degrees, which was predicted today, a little over 19. Cloudy periods with the odd shower from afternoon, northeasterlies today. And there is that watch in place for some heavy rain in parts of Northland beginning around 11 a.m. Monday morning through to noon on Tuesday. And that will be welcome in a lot of places. Looking at the tides, we're heading towards low tide at the entrance of the harbour. That's down Poto there at 3:49 will be low tide. Here in Dargaville, we're not long off high tide. Low tide will be at 6:57, 3 minutes to seven. So that's it, pretty much up to date. I'll check the marine area a little later if a new one comes in. So kicking off the afternoon now, we've got a song coming up from... It's an Auckland singer, Doug Kitchen this time, and he's got some good albums out. This one's an old Hank Snow song, if we've got him in. You know, we haven't. We've got another one from Marty. Then, I got confused there. Then we'll have Doug Kitchen. I feel we might have just had that one, actually. So... instead, we'll go with Wedding Bells. This is John Morris and Rocky Don Hall, who we played tribute to last week, having passed away down Levin Way. Then we'll get back to Doug's Kitchen this time. This is their version of Wedding Bells.